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4: Thank you so much.
3: Okay, please. Which one?
4: Would I take one? This picture?
3: 我们义乌画里面的一个非常经典的形象叫百吉，象征着百吉。我们来看看这幅画背后是哪个数字呢？
5: 哇哦 12?
3: Do you like 12?
4: I think 12 is not scared. Maybe today, who can take the 12? Maybe on top.
3: Okay.
4: Yes.
3: Congratulations to yourself. Because the number is...
4: No. I think never do it again.
3: You just said it's okay. You said 12 means number one.
4: But I think another one, this guy.
3: Brandon Clay said, if...anyone is number 12, he will be number one. So congratulations.
4: Yeah.
3: Number one.
4: Wow. Oh, wow. Amazing.
3: 这命运，上一次是最后一个出场，这一次是第一个出场。
5: Wow. Amazing.
3: 莫维蒂, how are you?

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0: 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And so I think that makes her very, very unique.
1: 请所分。达托评审，不知道 Tatia 的歌声有没有激起您歌唱的冲动和热情？

0: This is one of the most famous love songs.
1: Love song, yes.
2: Beautiful, you sounded beautiful.
0: Thank you. Good luck.
2: Thank you.
1: 那么，请带着这份祝福前往你的舞台，祝你一路生花。
2: I chose to sing a song that lots of people in New Zealand know. It's called E Papa, and it's a song we learn in primary school when we're very young. In New Zealand, we have this.Art form called poi. It's a dance that it would be very special for me to incorporate a little bit of that into E Papa. It really speaks to the actual lyrics and meaning of the song. Well. Wow.

0: 谢谢。
1: Wow, I understand everything. It's a beautiful song.
0: Thank you so much.
2: Wow, OK. 那么请带着这份祝福走上你的舞台，祝你一路生花。
3: I wanted to, first of all, represent some music that comes from my country or from my region. Song, I combined two songs. That's something that I never did before, but artists are crazy sometimes.

0: 他唱了两首歌合在一起为大家呈现出来。我们闲言少叙，先来打分。各位评审做好准备，请打分。
1: I think the way that she started with just simply with her voice and the guitar was

0: Wow. 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Thank you.
1: This is such a strong blessing. 请带着这份强大的祝福走向你的舞台，祝你一路生花。
0: Thank you.
2: And this is a very popular South African song that my intention in doing the song really was to bring togetherness, to bring unity. I even said, you know, let's treat each other with love, respect. And I hope that the message came through.

0: Thank you.
1: 谢谢你用心的演唱。谢谢。来吧，各位评委，请打分。
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1: Xin số phân.
3: Well done for tonight. The song that Mangwane Mbulele opened for me, Let Me Come In Because It's Raining Outside. So I think you embodied the message very well today, and even the greeting that you did in the beginning when she went, Tobella! It's a very warm greeting for people, as in to speak to them or to address them. And also the rearrangement of the song, I think it was really, really good.
0: Thank you.
1: 大家都非常喜欢你的歌，大家也非常喜欢你刚才的一段独白，一段表达，所以你其实是用三种语言来完成了这首关于爱的、关于天下大同的歌曲。给我们介绍一下吧，这首歌。
0: The song that I sang tonight, I actually changed the lyrics. So the original lyrics is Mangwane Mbulele Kenelogipula. That means, Auntie, please open the door for me. It's raining outside. And this is a song that we would just sing, you know, as family members or, you know, community in South Africa. So many people that are going through such a hard time. In my heart, I really hope and I really wish that we can understand that we are stronger together than we are apart.So I wanted to bring this song to the world all the way from Africa and to just say, open the door for your brother, open the door for your sister. You gain more when you are kind to other people, and that's just the hope that I have for the song.
1: 特别好，他的演唱，他的分享，让我想到我们中国人也讲究天下大同的一种观念。我们常常说人类命运共同体，因为音乐把我们每个人的心都紧紧地联系在了一起。谢谢你把非洲大地上最动人的回响带到了中国，
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4: 接下来这位歌手是来自于吉尔吉斯坦的艾别克。OK，
5: Let's do， Let's see who
4: are you ready？
5: OK， Let's do this，
4: Go。
5: Mathieu
4: Mathieu

0: 谢谢，掌声送给马兔。接下来先来给马兔打分，请打分。请锁分。两位评审为你爆灯。You got two, you see?
1: Wow, Matu, that was so beautiful. I think I felt like I was in your world, enjoying samba, Spanish guitar, maybe?
2: Yes.
1: Influence, Spanish influence. That was beautiful. The intricacies in your voice, the way you weave through with the arrangement of the song, I just loved it so much. And your tone, it was so warm. It also made me feel like I wanted to fall in love again. It was a beautiful, beautiful song. And big props to your amazing guitarist. She was amazing tonight, so well done.
2: Thank you so much.
3: My friend Matu, you were spectacular tonight. I'm thrilled that I saw you dancing tonight. And congratulations, really beautiful song and beautiful music, beautiful playing. So you and your guitar player, beautiful lady with magic fingers. I could ask Prince, maybe he would like this kind of guitar player in his band.
4: Let just me say something first. We are at the place rehearsing stuff and Luna was playing and then Prince was like, this is the most beautiful thing I ever saw in my life.
5: When I was younger, I used to hear a lot of stories from my father that he wanted to play or dance flamenco. And the first time I hear flamenco in person, maravilloso.
0: 吉他真的是一种看似孤独，但是能够拨人心弦的乐器。So can you dance with Matu together? Maybe? Okay. You can try anything.
4: No, only if you dance with us.
0: Me together?
4: Of course. You're gonna.
0: I will try, okay.

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1: 有请三位杨锦飘、开敏、乔曼、迪兰。
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3: 你们好。
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0: The barn inspired us a lot for creation, so we each crafted a piece from our individual perspective.
4: 用柳信的话来说，这个是耳创。
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0: I was touched by the artifact's story about Lady Ling. I imagine what she would look like if she traveled to modern society. So it inspired me to craft the statue. I used the salmon de glaze technique of red and blue and white porcelain.
4: 戴的衣服上我用的是油领红，然后是头上上面是青花。嗯，
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0: 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Ancient craftsmen had to rely on years of experience to judge it accurately.
2: 那我来看一看
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6: Well, actually, what moved me the most of this artifact is the shape.Because it's a rare combination of the barn and yet the stage. In the Mediterranean cultures, we have funeral items that resemble buildings such as this.
1: 感觉有很多异曲同工之妙哎。
6: 谢谢。In Spain, we call them houses of the soul. They're for placing the soul inside so the souls do not wander. However,The Chinese ceramic architecture is quite different. The structure is based on four beams and eight columns. And during the firing, even the slight unevenness on the weight distribution can make the building collapse. Look at the columns of this artifact. They are a bit bent, yet they still sturdily support the second floor stage.Showing that the craftsman had meticulously calculated the weight distribution.
2: 看起来他做了很多的准备的，你看还带了一个手稿来，咱看看手稿，咱看图识字。哎，
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2: 这就叫功夫不负有心人。那这件它就是迪兰的了。
7: 这是我自己做的礼品。What moved me the most about this artifact was the family's longing for Lady Ling. The artifact has carried their longing across the centuries, still touching us today. So I made this tear bottle.
8: 最古代的时候，人们保存他们的眼泪在这个瓶子的里面。
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7: 对 ，I painted two types of floral patterns on the piece. Tulips are traditional Turkish patterns, representing longing and happiness. Peonies are traditional Chinese patterns, symbolizing completeness.Essentially, all these flowers express a desire for a family to united and blissful.
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0: He appeared wearing Chinese dress and being carried on a Chinese-style palanquin. He even melted down his own gold and silverware to finance his crazed for Jingzhen porcelain. He really wanted to create his own porcelain work. Louis XIV made many attempts, but failed. Anti-missionary Yi Hongxu learned about Kaolin in Jingzhen. 50 years later, the Frenchman finally found Kaolin in Limoges and established a factory making Limoges the modern center of French porcelain.
1: 听你这么说，我觉得这位殷老师可能是最早的杨锦挑。
0: 是可以这么说。And many of French really want to come and visit Jingzhen.
2: 欢迎。
3: Spain during the 16th century opened the Manila-Galleon trade road, facilitating the first exchanges today, China and Latin America.
2: 迪兰，该你了。
4: Turkey right now has the largest collection of yuan blue and white porcelain outside of China. Right now, in the museums worldwide, there are 300 pieces of yuan blue and white porcelain, and 40 of them are in the Topkapı Palace Museum in Turkey. In 2021, Jingzhen and İznik also became sister cities.
2: 因为一件件瓷器，景德镇乃至中国与世界各地广结善缘。那我也想问问你们，景德镇是什么吸引了你们远渡重洋留在这里？
0: Coming to Jingzhen, I was amazed. How could it be possible that a 1,000-year-old town focused on one single industry?Jingzhen, as porcelain making, involves 72 different processes and corresponding type of the craft, each dedicating their life to a single aspect. And distractively, think about it, it's rare enough to devote one's life to porcelain. But can you imagine just modeling the clay or another person just glazing? I found that incredible. Joseph Nitman even described Jingzhen as the world's earliest industrial city.
2: 我告诉你吧，这就叫择一事终一生。正是这种匠人精神造就了景德镇从古至今的辉煌。那乔曼，你是为什么留在了景德镇呢？
3: The cultural heritage of Jingzhen attracted people all over the world.
5: 这个我知道，网上特别火，一个是无语菩萨，然后这个是基地尼。
3: 是巴罗汉中的两位，and their intriguing expression has awakened the contemporary youth. Nowadays, you can find crowded many people surrounding these two sculptures, looking at them in Jingzhen, indicating that today's Jingzhen still attracts everyone with its works. Even if you don't make ceramics yourself, I think you will fall in love for Jingzhen.
2: 你就这么一说吧，我都想去Jingzhen。学做瓷器去。
4: 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More about maybe focusing about advanced ceramics, which possess a characteristic such as resistance, hardness, strength, and these type of variations.Jingzhen advanced ceramic also is affected by several and various fields, including military equipment, aerospace, and biomedicine. For example, bulletproof materials, armed helicopters, rocket engines, and artificial bones used in surgeries. 可以说在今天，我们的陶瓷不仅让世界更美，还能让世界更美好。
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